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9: Hey there, folks. Good morning to you. Welcome. It's Sunday morning, and it's the magic of breakfast here on Anchor Radio.

Oh yeah, what a track. What a start to the magic of Breakfast. Yes, so Run For Home, Lindisfarne, and I Can Remember. I mean, that came out in about 1978, I think it was. So nearly 50 years ago. First time I heard that, I had a little ITT radio and an ITT tape recorder, and I can remember recording it from the radio onto the little tape recorder through the microphone, and that's how I used to do all my recordings. Back in the day.

So that one from the soundtrack to the film Armageddon is, of course, Aerosmith. Come Together. So then, very good morning to you all. Very good morning to Victoria as well. Hi Victoria, good to see you. Don't know if Jay is there, but good morning to you as well, mate.

Nice and Chilled. Sunday morning, it's the Bee Gees.

well, you can't get a lot more gentle than that on a Sunday morning. It's the Bee Gees, of course. How deep is your love? Now then, folks, very good morning to you. If you're listening in there and you'd like a mention, drop us a note there on WhatsApp. If you're already in the group, then go for it, drop us a note. If not, you can go to www.anchor.radio on the new site and you can sign up on there. And have a chat to us all on the list.

0: Okay, so that one, Eagle Eye Cherry. And Falling in Love Again.
1: Falling in love again, I'm falling.
0: Now, I don't know about you guys, but I'm feeling a little bit sort of concerned at the moment.
1: I'm falling in love again.
0: I'm sure you've all seen this story in the news about the boat and the virus that's on it.
1: Falling in love again.
0: It's all very worrying, isn't it? Let's hope we're not going to go back like 5-6 years. You tell me, what do you think?

Oh yeah, masterpiece. Wild West Hero, that's the Electric Light Orchestra. Now then, a couple more shout outs. Good morning to Angie and Howard in Carlisle. Mr. Johnny Cappuccino in Carlisle. And Michael Carter. And good morning to Ian as well. Hi Ian, really nice to see you mate.

Okay then, so ladies and gentlemen, you're listening to Anchor Radio, and you're listening to The Magic of Breakfast with myself going solo this morning. Yeah, it's on your phone. I think Jane will be back soon. And head over feet to Alanis Morissette.

0: Time to get out of bed. Time to put on the radio. Oh, you've already put it on.
1: It doesn't matter if you love him or capital H-I-M. Just put your paws up.

Now then, that's a very interesting version, that one. That's the Country Road version, Lady Gaga, Born This Way. Now, I just see Angie's message on the WhatsApp there. Yeah, totally agree. It's the Rodents.

0: Yeah, don't really play a lot of these guys. And I should do really. The House of Lords. That one's Sweet September. Hope you're enjoying the music. A very good morning to you. It's Anchor Radio.
1: Start your Sunday with breakfast with Steve and Jane.
0: Okay, Biffy Claro now and Opposite.

Until then, we're going to say good morning also to Jane. Listening in upstairs. I can't stop reading here. So that one, Biffy Claro and Opposite. Great song.

0: This is So Chilled Out. Kiss Me Goodbye. It is, of course, ABC from the second Lexicon of Love album.
1: I never promised you eternity. I never meant to be unkind.

0: beautiful track, ABC, Kiss Me Goodbye. And of course, you are listening to Anchor Radio. Very good morning to you all.
1: Wakey, wakey! It's breakfast time!
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0: Okay, this one is for Victoria.

Okay, okay, come on now. It's got to be done on a Sunday morning. It's what Sunday mornings are meant for. ABBA, isn't it? Breaking up is never easy. I know what I have. So then for our Victoria, it's ABBA, Knowing Me, Knowing You. Very good morning to you all. You want to mention, by the way, drop us a note there on WhatsApp. If you're not in the group, go to www.anchor.radio and you can sign up on there and take part with all the banter.

0: do like that one. Find it kind of sad. Is of course Gary Jules, the best Mad World. I find it hard to tell you. I find it originally Tears for Fears. People run in circles. It's a very, very mad. Still prefer the original though.
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0: Gabriel and Bush.

Okay then, so ladies and gentlemen, welcome along. You're listening to Anchor Radio. It's the magic of breakfast with myself this morning, going solo. It's a real cool, chilled little bit there at the end of this one. Peter Gabriel and Kate Bush. Don't give up. Okay, then just coming up to 10 o'clock.

Now that is gotta be one of my all-time favorite tracks by Adele. Rolling in the Deep. I have to say, and I may well play it next week, but there is, well, there's several versions of that, but there is one done by a rock band called Greta Van Fleet, and it is brilliant. Not heavy or anything like that. And it would be appropriate on the Sunday morning show. So I might do that next week. Okay then, let's get real soppy now on a Sunday morning. It's Air Supply and All Out of Love.

Ah, yes, another one a bit like ABBA, isn't it? Exactly what Sunday mornings are meant for. ABBA being one of them, Air Supply being another. That one I'm all out of love. Okay then, good morning to Dave. Hiya mate, good to see you.

real classic one coming up now. Mockingbird, Barclay James, Harvest. And a very good Sunday morning to you all. Weather, you know, isn't great up here. It's a bit on the cool side.

0: cyberspace acknowledged?
1: 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We have situation go.

Well, good morning to Bryony. Sorry, folks, I couldn't speak before because we have a gardener here at the moment and he was right out the front of our window, right beside me. I could hardly even hear the music with my headphones on, let alone talk. So that one, Aqua and Turn Back Time, very different to their other stuff, isn't it? Hot Gossip, by the way, before that. And I lost my heart to a Starship Trooper.

Gary Barlow there, Let Me Go. Now, just to give you a bit of a heads up, we got a bit of a change of schedule today. And the moving around of a few shows. So, my rock show will be on tonight instead of Wednesday night. That's the new time for it now. 7 until 9 on a Sunday evening. So that will be immediately before Jane's Journey of Spiritual Being when she comes back. Although tonight, as I say, we're on 7 until 9, new time for the new rock show. Okay then, Howard Jones now, this is The Prisoner.

hope you're enjoying the music on this morning. You want to mention, by the way, we've still got time. Drop us a note on WhatsApp. If you're not in the group, go to www.anchor.radio and you can sign up right there.

0: So this is literally horrendous. I'm in the corner of the house, right, and out in front of me is one part of the garden, and to the side of me is another. And Mr. Gardener decided to come at this time. Right, so let's try and give you the rundown as to what is on today. Up next, you've got the second chance of Mark's Guilty Pleasures. And then from 5 until 8, you've got Airplay 40. From 7 until 9, you have the new time for the rock show. So you join me at that time. And then from 9, you've got the archives of Jane's Journey of Spiritual Beings. And then you have Footprints, Second Chance, on afterwards.
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0: And Footprints, by the way, is with Corrie Jane. Okay then, it's the animals.

Yes, a little bit of B.A. Robertson there and Bang Bang. 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Noisy, maybe not bang bang, but very noisy.

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So every time I go to speak, he comes closer, and whenever I'm not talking, he goes further away. So that one, Dan Fogelberg.

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Keras there and Caratonia.

So we had some K-Push on earlier, and we're going to have another one on now. Although this one is her on her own. She was with good old Pete earlier on. Mr. Gabriel. And it's Babushka.

You know what, right? That is a great track. Kate Bush and Babushka. You can never trust these women, you know. Okay then, so that was our second from last track. Or that word that people don't like me saying. Well, not they don't like me saying it, they keep winding me up about saying it. So I won't. But we've got one more track left to play. Big, big thank you to everyone for listening in today. Hope you've enjoyed the music. And don't forget, Rock Show on tonight, new time from 7 until 9. Catch me then. So, Human League now finishing off. Open your heart. Take care, folks. Thanks. Have a great Sunday, and we'll catch you soon. Bye for now.

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Good evening, welcome to Guilty Pleasures, the new extended version, courtesy of Viagra. Only joking, it's only extended by 1 hour. We are going to be on tonight from 6 until 9. No jokes, please. Quite an eclectic show this evening. Everything from John Denver to Motley Crue. If... hold on. Just realised I could hear myself in the background there. Never good when you can hear your own voice. So, the first song coming up is a shocker to me. Haven't heard it in years. It's a right oldie. In fact, it's older than me. This song came out in April 1971. In fact, on my mate John's birthday in April 71, April the 12th. The theme tonight is your favourite road trip songs, and if you can guess who chose the first and second songs on tonight's list, then you get to choose the theme for next week. So we're on 6 till 9. After me at 9 will be Life is Strange, although I think it's a repeat tonight as Becky is unwell. The rock show that is normally on between 8 and 10 is now moved and will be on a Sunday night from 7 until 9. Just in case.

Take Me Home, Country Roads from John Denver. If you can if you can suss out who chose that, then you get to choose the theme for next week. Also, if you can work out who picked this one, same person, I Love Rock and Roll by Joan Jett and the Blackhearts, then you also qualify for next week's theme.

I love rock and roll from Joan Jett and the Blackhearts. If you can suss out who picked this and the previous song, then you get to choose next week's theme. Shout out to everybody on the chat: Dave, Nick, Mum, Gillian, Andrew, Zoe, Eve, Jen, Bryony, Marie, Emily. I don't think I missed anybody this time, but there's everybody.

Bang Bang from Jessie J, Ariana Grande and Nicki Minaj, whoever the hell they are, I have no clue. Clearly, this is young person's music. This is Zoe's Choice. You have got three more songs in order to make your decision, and you can't just scattergun approach it. If I get a decision before the end of Linkin Park, then, oh good, if I don't, then the theme choice goes to the person who picked the song. This is Jessica from the Allman Brothers Band, and this is Andrew's Choice.

Allman Brothers Band with Jessica, more commonly known as the Top Gear theme tune. That's 7 minutes and 21 seconds allowed me to have a delicious bacon sandwich, a double Kit Kat and a bottle of Pepsi Max. Ooh, awesome. So, you have until the end of the song to choose, well, to decide who chose song number one and song number two. And if nobody comes up with the right answer, then the person who chose these songs gets to choose the theme for next week. And I will go off and learn how to speak properly. I've got a mouthful of chocolate and Pepsi Max.

New Divide from Linkin Park. That was Andrew's second choice, Andrew's third choice coming up. So, nobody got the correct answer as to who picked John Denver's Country Roads and Joan Jett and the Blackhearts. The answer I will give you after Andrew's third choice.

inside. Goody Two Shoes from Adam Ant. So, the first song from John Denver and the second one from Joan Jett was picked by Zoe. So, Zoe gets to choose the theme for next week, even though Zoe's mum Gillian was trying to cheat, even though she knew who it was. This is Gillian's show. More Adam and the Ants.

Standard Deliver from Adam the Ants, that's Gillian's first choice. So, theme for next week has been picked already by Zoe. She was quick off the mark. Songs from 2020 until now. It's Gillian's second choice, Fleetwood Mac, The Chain.

Given Gillian's tendency to speed, it's hardly surprising that she chose the theme tune to the Formula One coverage from the BBC in the UK. That was the tune from Fleetwood Mac, and this is The Race. Club Mix, Gillian's third choice.

Wow, I think Gillian's got the record for the longest song. 13 minutes 26 seconds. Evidently, I didn't check this when I stuck it on. I'm off to wash my hair.

0: 13 minutes and 26 seconds. 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
1: Every day. 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
0: Wow. Just wow. Graham has suggested that if we're going to be doing long songs, and he wants Thick as a Brick by Jethro Tull, which is 43 minutes.

Chuck Berry and Steve Hoffman with No Particular Place to Go. If you can decide and work out who chose the double hit of Chuck Berry, because next up is Chuck Berry Route 66 even. If you can decide who chose these, then you get first place next week.

Chuck Berry with Route 66, where Graham has just come back from. He was in Chicago, where Route 66 starts and ends. And it goes all the way to Arizona and beyond. So if you could decide amongst yourselves who chose the two Chuck Berry songs, No Graham, It Wasn't Mum, and No Emily, It Wasn't Mum or Mark, then you get first place next week. This is N17 from the Saw Doctor.

The Saw Doctors with N17, and that was Dave's choice, as were the two Chuck Berry songs prior to this. Route 66, and No Particular Place to Go. And Emily managed to suss out that it was Stretchy Dave behind those choices, so Emily gets first place next week. This is Tonight Alive, and the song is Drive, and this is Next Choice.

If you're wondering what the Mason-Dixon line is, it's a boundary line from the 17th century in the States. That was Nick's second choice, State Lines by the Shires. Nick's third choice, Epic, Foo Fighters.

That was the lead single from their 1999 album, There's Nothing Left to Lose. That's the Foo Fighters, Learn to Fly. That's next third choice. It's supposed to be about road trips, and you want to learn to fly. Wow. This is Billy Idol, Rebel Yell. This is Eve Choice.

Rebel Yell, the title track from Billy Idol's 1983 album. I play that song probably way too much, but I do love that song. And it still holds the test of time. That's Eve's first choice. Dave missed his first and second choice, but woke up during his third choice. This is Eve's second choice, Dirty Sexy Money from the Struts.

Mon Cherie, used by Del Boy quite regularly in Only Fools and Horses. That was Irresistible by Fall Out Boy. That was Eve's third choice. Eve's second choice was Dirty Sexy Money from the Struts. Next up, my mum's first choice. She is going to be on the road shortly, heading up to Scotland for a visit. And as she's going to be on the road, this song is very appropriate.

0: Willie Nelson with On the Road Again, Mum's first choice. And as Mum is heading to Scotland, her second choice is pretty appropriate also.
1: Thank you very much.
0: The Proclaimers, 500 Miles.

Lynyrd Skynyrd, Sweet Home Alabama, Mum's Third Choice, and Laura's First Choice. I actually played in Alabama, I think it was Birmingham, Alabama, with the band back in 2009. That's a mad gig. This is Laura's Second Choice, Driver's Seat. Seat. Learn to speak. The next word is sniff. I got seat and sniff mixed up, and that became sneet. Sniff in the tears, Driver's Seat, Laura's Second Choice.

Sniffing the Tears, driver's seat as Laura's second choice. So, ordinarily, we would be in the last half hour of Guilty Pleasures. However, we've extended by 1 hour. So if you're expecting the rock show at 8, then you'll be absolutely devastated because it's not happening. We're going on till 9. The rock show will be on Sunday night from 7 till 9. This is The Beast of Burden by The Stones, Laura's

The Stones with A Beast of Burden. That's Laura's third choice. Next up, I do apologise, I didn't manage to finish my Snickers before the end of that song. I did try to chew faster, but it didn't happen. This is Jen's first choice, Africa from Toto. Laura said she would also have picked this one.

0: Running Down a Dream from Tom Petty. That was Mark's first choice and Jen's third choice. Before that was, let me see, Don't Stop Me Now from Queen, Jen's second choice. And before that, Africa from Toto, which was Jen's first choice and would have been Laura's fourth if I was given out four choices.
1: Thank you. Here's side two.
0: This is Mark's second choice.

song two from Blur, Mark's second choice. Ordinarily I'd be saying goodbye at this point, as this would be my last song. However, it's not. We've got another hour to go after AC/DC's Highway to Hell, which is Mark's third choice and Big John's first choice. We're going to continue till 9. The rock show, which normally comes after me at 8 o'clock, has moved to Sunday night, 7 until 9. Stay tuned for another hour of Guilty Pleasures until 9 p.m. after Highway to Hell.

Title track from AC/DC's 1979 album Highway to Hell, chosen by Mark and by Big John, taking us into uncharted territory and the third hour of Guilty Pleasures. Next up, this is American Pie, Don McLean, and this is Emily's first choice.

American Pie by Don McLean, a song written about the day the music died. Bloody gremlins. American Pie, as I said, written about the day the music died, the day that Buddy Holly, Ritchie Valens and the Big Bopper all lost their lives in a 1959 plane crash. Ritchie Valens only 17 years old at the time. This is Emily's second choice, ABC from the Jackson 5. Easier.

Jackson 5 with ABC. I absolutely hate that song. That is Emily's second choice. Emily's third choice, A Thousand Miles by Vanessa Carlton.

Thousand Miles from Vanessa Carlton, chosen by Emily because she loves the movie White Chicks, which is a very funny movie. Next up, this is the first choice from Bryony the Boss. Leave Me Alone, I'm Lonely from Pink.

Miranda Lambert with Little Red Wagon. Apparently our front seat's broken and our back axle's dragging. No euphemistic intent there at all. That's Bryony's second choice. Our first choice from Pink. Our third choice, DJ Jazzy Jeff and the Fresh Prince, i.e. Will Smith. I played the rock version of the theme tune to The Prince of Bel-Air the other night, and it was awesome. This is Bryony's third choice.

0: DJ Jazzy Jeff and the Fresh Prince. Next up, we got Bobby's first choice, which is Midnight City from M83.
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0: Bobby's first choice, Midnight City from M83, his next choice, heading back to Scotland, in fact to Dundee, and to wee Kyle's band, The View and Dixie.
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Dixie from The View, that's Bobby's second choice. One of my old bandmates was at music college with Kyle, who's the main man in The View. And he said, Kyle's a interesting character, and that's keeping it polite. This is Hell Without the Flames from Josiah and the Bonnevilles. This is Bobby's third choice.

Take That with Shine. That's Megan's First Choice. You're listening to Guilty Pleasure's new extended 3-hour show. If you're looking for the rock show, it has moved to Sunday evening from 7 until 9. This is Rascal Flatts, Life is a Highway, and this is Megan's Second Choice.

Rascal Flatts with Life as a Highway. I want to ride it all night long. No euphemistic intent in those lyrics. That's Emily's. No, that wasn't Emily's choice at all. That was Megan's second choice. Next up, Evelyn's choice. Now, sadly, Evelyn had three songs. Whereas earlier on, we had Nick wanting to learn to fly on a road trip. One of Evelyn's choices was I Am Sailing by Rod Stewart. I don't get it. I mean, I know they had amphibious vehicles way back then, but yeah. Let's just go with Mr. Blue Sky, Evelyn's choice, which I know two or three of you absolutely love, and two or three of you absolutely

Let's start Blue Sky from Yellow, from the album Out of the Blue from 1977. That was written by Jeff Lynne, the lead vocalist and guitarist from the band, after a 2 weeks writing block. He was holed up in a villa in Geneva and he was put off by the rain, couldn't write, total writing block. And then the sun came out and he wrote that song, and that started the album Out of the Blue. We've got two more songs left. We have got Love Drive next from the Scorpions, and that's from Kath, and then one more after that, and then we're gone.

that riff has been totally ripped off for the A-Team. Love it though. Okay, we're almost out of time. If you're listening now, then you are listening to the new extended version of Guilty Pleasures from 6 till 9 on a Wednesday. The Rock Show is now from 7 till 9 on a Sunday. After me, you're going to have Life is Strange with Matt and Becky, and then Question ATL at 10 p.m. This is the last song of the night, and it's from the Dr. Feelgood album from Motley Crue. It's Graham's Choice. Kickstart My Heart. Thanks for listening. I'll be back tomorrow with the afternoon show at 2 p.m. Take it easy. Bye for now.

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1: 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Thank you for joining me on the chart this week. 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
1: 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Harry Styles and American Girls.

0: 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It's called the Jamie Oliver Petrol Station. You heard that right. Is that this week's number one?
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2: 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But what is going to be where, what is that new entry going to be as well? We'll find out in due course here on Airplay 40. 40 this week is a song that's been in the charts for 5 weeks. It falls 3 places. 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

39 on this week's Airplay 46 weeks in the charts and down one. Jelly Roll, Karen Leon and the FIFA Sound and Lighter. We're not going to be quite sure what's happening with that song over the next couple of weeks, because obviously the tournament is coming in the next few weeks, so we expect that to start to sort of skim the edge of the chart and then creep back up. We'll keep an eye on that. We'll see how it does. They were 39 in Airplay, 46 weeks in the charts, and down one for them. 38 this week, spinning the charts for 3 weeks. It Falls, 5, Cameron Whitcomb and Kingdom of Fear.

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37 on Airplay 40, Alex Warren and Fever Dream. Hello, this is Spencer James. Thank you for joining me on the chart this week as we're counting down the top 40 songs you've been listening to over the last 7 days, including at 36, the first of two singles from Bebe Rexha. I Like You Better Than Me. It's down six, 11 weeks in the charts for her.

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1: The future hit.
0: What happens when you put a musical superstar alongside a musical legend? Big claim to make, but hear me out on that one, because this is the new single to come in from Madonna, legend, and Sabrina Carpenter, superstar. Both musicians, of course. But this is a new track. I'd love to know your thoughts on this. Hit or miss, let me know. Get in touch on our socials. I'll tell you more about that on the way for you very shortly. This, then, is their brand new single. It's called Bring Your Love.
1: The future hit.
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1: What do you reckon? Big hit? Could that be a future summer hit? What do you reckon? Madonna and Sabrina Carpenter to Bring Your Love, our future hit this week. Let us know on our socials. You can find us on Instagram, and also we're on Threads too as well. Search for us on there at Airplay 40 Charts is the place to go to find us on Instagram and Threads. You can see the video to it as well on our website right now, and also on our socials too as well. Right, let us do number 34 this week, and it is our first new entry this week for the chart. Lizzo, Don't Make Me Love You.

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0: It was a new entry on last week's charts, down two places, Youngblood's Bourbon Requiem at this week's 31. 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
0: Well, that's counting down from 40 to 30. 40 down 3, BTS, Swim, Jelly Roll, Karen Leon and the FIFA Sound. Light is down 1 at 39. 38 down 5, Cameron Whitcomb, Kingdom of Fear. Fever Dream from Alex Warren's down 9 at 37. 36 falling 6, Bebe Rexha, I Like You Better Than Me. Marshmallow and Thomas Rhett, Where We Go is down 9 at 35. 34, new entry, Lizzo, Don't Make Me Love You. Porchlight from Noah Kahan, down 1 at 33. 32 down 5, Amelia Moore, Prom Queen and Youngblood's Bourbon Requiem. It's down 2 at 31. One climber, 8 fallers and 1 new entry in the next 10 songs. But what will they be? We'll find out very shortly. 30 this week, 15 weeks of the charts, longest running single, down 6, Bruno Mars, I Just Might.
2: 30.

Falling six places, Bruno Mars and I Just Might at 30 on this week's Airplay 40 chart. 29 this week, down 10, big faller for Ella Langley. This is Dandelion.

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3: Animals can't speak to drivers, but if they could, they would be asking us, telling us by the sounds of it, to put our litter and fruit waste in the bin. Because roadside litter kills an estimated 3 million animals every year. No wonder they sound miffed. So let's lend them a paw. Let's take our rubbish with us and bin it properly. National Highways. And what's that? They said thanks very much.
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6: The Prime Minister has called Sir David Attenborough a true national treasure as the naturalist turns 100. Sir David's centenary is being celebrated with a live event at the Royal Albert Hall, featuring music from his programmes as well as stories and reflections from public figures and leading advocates for the natural world. Singer Charlie XCX has released a new single called Rock Music. The Brat star has also released an accompanying music video, which is expected to be the lead single from her upcoming album. Andrew Lloyd Webber says he's delighted that an auction of his private wine collection has raised more than £500,000. The proceeds will go to a charity that helps disadvantaged children through music. Pupils in 37 secondary schools in areas of significant deprivation will get musical instruments, weekly tuition, and a classical music curriculum known as the Andrew Lloyd Webber Programme. And Prince George, Princess Charlotte, and Prince Louis have named a new baby kangaroo being cared for at a zoo in Australia. The royal youngsters decided to call the Joey Kutch, which is Welsh for cuddle.
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1: 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Hello, this is Ben. Thank you for joining me on the chart this week. We continue with the countdown at 28 this week. Was a new entry last week, up 6 for One Republic and Need Your Love.
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Illenium, David Guetta and Dustin Lynch, Die Living, 27 on this week's chart. 3 weeks in the countdown for them. Hello, The Suspense and the top 40 songs played on radio stations all around the world. Thank you for having me or keeping me company on the chart this week as we count down the songs that you've been listening to over the last 7 days. And we've got our next new entry at 26. She's back with a new tune. Follow up to HAPPY. This is Jessie J and California.

Originally hit for Van Halen, J Balvin, Amber Mark, Stevie Ryan, Travis Barker and Jump. That's the Coca-Cola anthem for the FIFA World Cup. I think we're going to hear more football songs in the coming weeks right here on Airplay 40. We'll listen out for those. The stereotypical club songs, I'm sure. Team songs will be coming out at some point in the not-too-distant future, I'm sure. Right, we continue with the chart then at this week's number 24 this week. 8 weeks in the countdown, down 4, Jazzy and Spritz, and Can't Deny It.

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1: 23.

It was a new entry in last week's chart. It falls 5 places, Turnstile and Dreaming 23 on this week's Airplay 40 chart. Would love to know your thoughts on the songs in the countdown. What do you reckon? Who do you think should be number one today? Another week for Harry Styles, or should someone else be at the top of the chart? Let us know on our social media channels. You can find us on Blue Sky Social. Our address on there, it is at Airplay 40. That's where you can find us on Blue Sky Social. And of course, let us know what you think of this song as well in the chart. At this week's 22, it's been in the countdown 10 weeks, falling one place, Smile Smith and Niall Horan. This is Drive Safe.

0: It's the latest single to come in from Robin, Blow My Mind, 21 on this week's chart. 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
0: Halfway through the chart already, goodness me. Right then, let's count down 30 to 20. 30 down 6, Bruno Mars, I Just Might. Ella Lange, Dandelion, down 10 at 29. 28 up 6, One Republic, Need Your Love. Millennium, David Guetta, Dustin Lynch, Die Living's down 5 at 27. 26, Your Entry, Jesse J, California, J Balvin, Amber Marks, Stevie Vai, Travis Barker, Jump down 2 at 25. 24, Falling 4, Jazzy and Spritz, Can't Deny. Turnstile, Dreaming down 5 at 23. 22, Falling 1, Miles Smith, Niall Horan, Drive Safe, and Robin, Blow My Mind, falls 4. This week's 21. Into the top 20 we go on Airplay 40. Three climbers, six fallers, one new entry. But what is going to be where? 20 this week. 11 weeks in the charts, down four for Calvin Harris and Kasabian. And Release the Pressure.
2: 20.

It's been in the charts 6 weeks and it's up six. Pop back up again. Bella Kay, I love it, I love it, I love it. Debut single from her. 18 on the chart this week. It's had 5 weeks in the countdown, down five. There we are, this jungle. Carry on.

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17 on this week's Airplay 40 chart, one of the breakthrough artists from last year. Down six places, Olivia Dean, Leon Bridges, Hardest Part. We're inching slowly but surely towards the top of the countdown. 60 minutes to go till we'll know what is this week's number one. Can tell you at this week's number 16, it's Niall Horan and Dinner Party.

0: one of our longest running singles in the chart, falling out three places. Harry Styles and Aperture at 15 on this week's Airplay 14. We've got 14 songs to play, and 14 this week is our next new entry, CMAT, the Jamie Oliver petrol station.
1: I was at the

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0: Hey there, ladies and gentlemen. Welcome to the new time for The Rock Show, here from 7 until 9 every Sunday night. And by way of kicking things off, this week we're going to head for a revisit to those awesome guitar legends. So a very warm welcome to you, and let's get right into it. Here we are with Billy Idol's guitarist, Steve Stevens.
1: Water, converting it all to gas, letting all the ships on all the oceans drop down to the bottom. It will not blow out the bottom of the sea and let all the water run down the hole. It will not destroy gravity.
0: So then, in classic sound of Steve Stevens, this is the title track of the album Atomic Playboys.

Okay, our very first track on the new time slot for The Rock Show. Title track of the album Atomic Playboys, that's Steve Stevens. Guitarist for Billy Idol. Okay then, Atomic Playboys, Radiation Romeos. And what's up next? Gonna have a bit of blues from Mr. Joe Bonamassa. This is a beautiful track. It's called Mind's Eye. And it's taken from the album Tales of Time, I think. Yeah, Tales of Time.

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Or is that just a bit too sad? Get in, Joe Satriani. This is Attack. And taken from the album Engines of Creation. And a shout out to Brownie. Good evening there, Brownie. Good to see you.

Yeah, it does have that sort of theme to it, and that sort of attack of the Mad Axeman type thing. Mr. Joe Satriani from Engines of Creation. And that's Attack.

weird little sort of ending bit here. Right then, Kenny Wayne Shepherd now. This one is a burden.

Right, okay, getting serious now, all right? Songs in the night, ready to... German virtuoso Axel Rudi Pell. From his album, Game of Sins. Sons in the Night! That one, Sons in the Night. Now, you want to mention on tonight's show, do drop us a note or on WhatsApp if you're in the group. Cool. If not, you can join it by going to www.anchor.radio and click on the link on the front page of the new website and you can join up. Songs in the Night. Okay, I'm going to see this guy at the end of the year. Walter Trout.

Yep, indeed. At the end of October, I think it is, Walter Trout is playing in Carlisle. And I already have my ticket, so looking forward to that. From Blues for the Modern Day, that was Lonely. Now then, to touch a Black Sabbath, well, Tony Iommi anyway. Ben Hughes from the Fused album. This track is called Resolution Song. Hope you're enjoying the music, by the way, folks. Drop us a note there if you want. We'll say hello.

0: by Liberty and Justice for All. That's Steve I from the Passion and Warfare album.
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We may be human, but we're still animals. Well, it's very true, actually. And this guy's a real animal on the guitar, John Petrucci.

Okay then, so we're going to chill out a little bit with this next one. Sort of crossy rock blues type thing. It's a guy called Ian Hunt. Fantastic. This one, After Midnight.

That's the live version of Bridge Aside, Robin Troer. Now then, good evening out to Emily, and also hello to Mark.

You probably saw the message on the list, but it was Jaws of Life by John Petrucci that you asked about.

Okay then, this is Tony Montana. Track is called Prayer. You want to mention, by the way, drop us a note on WhatsApp, www.anchor.radio if you're not already in the group. You can sign up there.

0: So then, if you're just tuning in, you're wondering, oh, this sounds a bit different. You've tuned in to the new time slot for the Rock and Metal Show. From 7 until 9. Every Sunday. And then you'll have Gian on afterwards. Although it's from the archives tonight still. So then, Tony Montana there, and that was Prayer.
1: Feel the power of the Prince and his symphony of darkness. All shall bow before his throne of metal.
0: Get in, Mr. Tremonti now.

Right, and so Mark Tremonti there. The Things I've Seen. Now then, shout out to Marie. Hi Marie, good to see you. I just popped in at a very apt time because I think you might like the next one. And as we're on guitarists tonight, up now this is Carlos Santana from the Supernatural album.

So that's Mikra, Santana from the Supernatural album. And as I say, a very good evening to you there, Marie. Good to have you with us. Right then, now we move on to Glenn Kauser, guitarist and vocalist for the Resurrection Band. Fantastic track, this one. It's Where Roses Cry. No, it's not. It's Where Roses Grow. Thinking of a trance track.

Yeah, the incredible Resurrection Band. Where Roses Grow, from their 20-year celebration live album. That's Glenn Kaiser. Guitar and vocals. Awesome, the Resurrection Band.

0: And that was MSG with Michael Schenker. Doctor Doctor, taken from the One Night of Budokan album. Amazing.
1: The Prince of Darkness, Conductor of Chaos, Master of the Night.
0: Okay, now it's time for the Swedish, Swedish Even Virtuoso. Mr. Yngwie Malmsteen from the Rising Force album. And this one, Icarus Dream Suite.

the night. There isn't really a great deal to tell you about what's coming on. So, up next, you've got from the archives, Journey of Spiritual Beings with Jane. And I think Jane will be back next week or the week after. And then after that, from 10 o'clock, you got the Second Chance of Corey Jane and Footprints. And then that's it for tonight. That's Icarus Dream Suite, by the way, Inve Malmsteen. Great track. Get in Slash now, Orgy of the Damned.

Well then folks, you have been listening to the Rock and Metal Show, the new time slot, 7 till 9 here on a Sunday night, every Sunday night. And that's Slash, Orgy of the Damned. Couldn't possibly make any comment. So around about 9 now. Time moving on. Only a few more tracks left to play. So we've had a few Tonys on tonight. And here's another. Well, actually, it's not Tony, is it? It's Tommy. It's Tommy Emmanuel. This one, Maxine.

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1: Ice cold steel.
0: That is Maxine by Tommy Emmanuel.
1: Who's that walking behind?
0: Rick Rittrack, brilliant guitar player.
1: Talking about.
0: So, believe it or not, we are down to a last two. So then, this one from Dokken, it's George Lynch.
1: Walking with you, Maxine.
0: This is Goodbye Utopia. Penultimate track.

So then, folks, there we are. That's it for tonight. Quick little story about George Lynch. He had been recruited by Ozzy to play for him. And then the first night of the gig, he turned up, and so did Jakey Lee. So, of course, Ozzy sacked George Lynch and took on Jakey Lee. Just like that. So then, that one, George Lynch, Goodbye Utopia, up north on the track for the night. Thank you all very, very much for listening in. Hope you've enjoyed the music. Thanks for joining me on the new time slot. You got Second Chance of Jean coming up shortly. First, though, Stevie Ray Vaughan. Just to finish off. Great, great version of Little Wing. Take care, folks. Thanks for listening in. Have a great rest of the week. And we'll see you again real soon. I think a nice cup of tea is waiting for me.

0: Hi everybody, and welcome to a journey of spiritual beings with me, Jane, and my trusty producer.
1: Hey everyone, good evening to you all.
0: Who just did the technical thing of tapping me on the arm.
1: Yeah, because you didn't speak.
0: Yeah, no, but normally you go, 3, 2, 1.
1: Don't know that, but I said you could. Anyway, don't worry.
0: It doesn't matter. It's fine. We're sorted.
1: It's all good. Yeah.
0: Yeah, as I say, we have the technology. We have the arm tap, which is fine.
1: Yeah.
0: So good evening to everyone listening. You're listening to A Journey of Spiritual Beings here on Anchor Radio. Hello to Ian, Victoria and Jay, who have messaged on the WhatsApp. If you'd like to join the WhatsApp, that sounded quite good, didn't it? Please go to www.anchor.radio. And apparently this does work, because Ian did it last week. So there we go. Well, I think he did. Is that right, Steve?
1: I think Bryony added him in, actually.
0: Oh, that's a bit boring, isn't it? Anyway, it's fine. So, tonight, we're going to be talking about a couple of things. First of all, the effects on us when the clocks go back, because they have gone back now. And we're also going to be talking about another Reiki precept of gratitude. So first we'll get into this clock changing business. Well, this hour change. The end of daylight saving time. I think that's what it is, isn't it? Yeah, I think. I don't know, to be honest. Are we in daylight saving time? Be confused.
1: Yeah. Do you know what, right? I think I'm going to drop this down. So,
0: Oh my goodness me.
1: Because it is just a little bit loud.
0: What did you think, listeners? Was it better before or is it better now? Tell us on the WhatsApp. I'll just let you listen to it for a second. So you tell Steve which is better. So, in the Northern Hemisphere, the clocks have fallen back an hour. And I was reading online about how this affects us. And this is only really quite recent discoveries. And I do wonder sort of how I've managed for the last 50 years not knowing what I know now. We all just sort of struggled on, did we not? And just coped with the clock change. But no, there are strategies to cope with this, as it seems to be for everything these days. But anyway, it's a good job that there is. I'm not saying it's a bad thing. I'm just saying that, I don't know what I'm saying. I'm saying that we did manage before. So sometimes you do wonder whether all these things are given a bit too much thought. But anyway, it is what it is. And so these are the solutions. So the light changes, which is the major change of the season. So we're now in November. The clocks have gone back. So they suggest that you get yourself exposed to daylight. Actively expose yourself to daylight. So rather than just allowing it to happen through windows and things like that, get yourself outside. Or some sort of light therapy device to make sure you're getting the right amount of daylight to promote your circadian rhythm, which is basically how we know when to sleep and how we know when to be awake. Oh, you see, the votes are coming in, Steve. They say it was better before.
1: All right. We'll do that then.
0: Yeah.
1: Yeah. Okay, hang on.
0: See, people like to hear the music.
1: Well, you know, there we are.
0: So the next tip that we're given by the scientists on the internet is dress for the temperature rather than how you feel. So if you feel that maybe you're running a bit hot, You should still dress for a cold day if it's only 2 degrees outside, because apparently interoception, I didn't even know it was a thing till earlier on today, is the ability to know how hot or how cold you are.
1: What did you say that word was
0: called? Intraperception.
1: I like that. That's good.
0: It is. Yeah. Yeah, it is. So, the other thing that is suggested by these scientists on the internet, notice I'm not saying me, because none of this actually ever comes from me. You must understand this, listeners. I'm not the wise old owl. Right? I do a lot of research for this programme.
1: I thought you were the oracle.
0: Well, of course I am, Steve.
1: Of course you are.
0: Yeah.
1: Yeah.
0: So give yourself time to get used to different clothing. So, for example, shoes are a big thing. So, I don't know about anybody else, but until about 3 weeks ago, I was wandering around in sandals. And then all of a sudden, it changed. And my feet got cold and I thought, oh, I'm going to have to put my boots on. So, when you go from an open shoe to a closed shoe, do you remember the days of the summer holidays when you often didn't put shoes on and you would maybe sort of wander about in bare feet or just with something quite casual on, and you had to put on your school shoes? It was quite a major event, and this is why. Because we're not used to the change and we need to give ourselves, apparently, time to adjust. I do remember walking around at school with new shoes on, them hurting my feet, and just having to get on with it. What's the next song, Steve? No, that needs to go at the end. So I'll leave you with that while I keep talking. So, you just can't get the stuff these days. I did tell him that yesterday. So, as well as a change... Yeah, that's fine. As well as a change of shoes, you need to think about introducing these changes before you actually need to do it. So if you're somebody... Are you alright, Steve?
1: Yeah.
0: Yeah, okay, I'll just keep going then. So if you're somebody that is affected by sensory changes against your skin, then get yourself used to the clothes. So things like hats, mittens, things like that, get yourself used to it now before you actually need to start to wear them. That's not bad advice, actually, because you can feel very enclosed in winter, can't you? Very sort of, you know, some people say, oh, I love being wrapped up, but some people don't like it. I know Amy, for example, when she was a baby, she hated being swaddled, absolutely hated it with a passion. Now, Megan loved it. So it's just a difference in people, isn't it? The final thing is to allow extra time for getting dressed in case the weather is changeable or you can't find what you need. That's a very good plan, actually. I think I need to start to actually employ some of these strategies. I think they'll help me rather than ratchet about on a work morning.
1: Yeah. Yeah.
0: No, I think it's a fair point. So they are things that they suggest to help us prepare for the change of season. The other thing is, apparently, it does make us feel a bit tired, a bit more tired at this time of year while we get used to the change in the light. So give yourself time and be gentle with yourself. So we'll have a nice song now.
1: Okay, yeah, we got Dido.
0: And we got Dido, and thank you.
1: Dido.

0: Thank you for joining us, Corrie, and everybody else who's on the WhatsApp. Was I supposed to speak then, Steve?
1: Yeah. No, that's
0: all right. That's
1: good.
0: Fine.
1: Yeah, that's
0: okay. So we're going to be talking now about gratitude, counting your blessings. And I feel that everyone gets a bit bored with this because everyone goes on about this all the time. But it does actually change the chemistry of your brain if you do this for 21 days. Obviously, you've got to keep it up after 21 days. It takes 21 days for the change to establish itself, apparently, according to the scientists on the internet. And I haven't got this from some random Medium post or anything like that. This is research stuff, not just some stuff that somebody's made up. So there are ways that you can actually incorporate gratitude into your life. The first one is actually quite obvious. So saying thank you and meaning it. So you know when you hold the door, no, someone holds the door for you and you say thank you. Or someone hands you a cup of tea and you say thank you. So rather than just going thank you and walking off, actually engage with the person, look at them or think about them or connect to their energy very quickly and just say and smile and say thank you. Because that then means that you're actually saying thank you and meaning thank you. So the other way of gratitude, acknowledging gratitude, is to acknowledge the blessings that people bring to our life. So things like if somebody makes you a nice meal or helps you across the road, although some people can hinder not help, but anyway, that's a different story. Just accept everything with gratitude. No, seriously, because often people are trying to help anyway. So they then suggest that you pick one interaction that happened in your day and concentrate and really think about it. Think how it made you feel. So how it made you feel grateful. And keep a gratitude journal. So this is where the commitment to this thing actually comes in. So they suggest that you write down every day three things that you're grateful for and mean it. But it doesn't have to be major things. This morning I said I was grateful for Shreddy's cereal, the milk on the cereal, and the coffee in the cup. It doesn't have to be a major declaration of gratitude. It just is literally counting three blessings, doesn't matter how small they are. So daily practice of this can actually improve mood and stress levels and also rewire our brain to be more emotionally resilient. Are you all right, Steve?
2: Yeah, sorry.
0: No, it's fine. Steve's had this awful cough all week. So, for me, that gave me something to think about. And a lot of the music in this show, you may have noticed, is focused on gratitude. So we're going to have a song now by a band called Magnum. Now, personally, this reminds me of Magnum Ice Creams. That's my only association with this word. But I heard this song and I actually thought it was quite cool. And it is a little bit rocky, but it's honestly not. It's more ballady. I wouldn't play it on here if it was rocky because we get enough rock on this station.
1: I don't think we get enough, to be honest.
0: I do. So I just feel like my head's banging sometimes. So anyway... that's no offence to the rock people in the group. Just watch now, they're going to play really heavy stuff, aren't they? So, anyway, we're going to have a song by Magnum called Thank You for the Day. And then we're going to go straight into a gratitude meditation. Just relax, think about the phrases in the middle, and just let the words do the work.
1: I have to say as well, though, these guys, they're from Birmingham. They are incredible. I've met them twice. I've sat drinking with them in the Maidsfield Leisure Centre until about 1 a.m. They're the nicest bunch of guys you could ever meet.
0: Okay, well, we'll forgive the rock then. That's fine. We'll cope with it.
1: And may he rest in peace, Tony Clarkin. Passed away about 2 years ago, I think, now. But, yeah, awesome guys.
0: Well, never too late to wish condolences, Steve.
1: Absolutely. Yeah, yeah.
0: Right, so here's Magnum and Thank You for the Day. And then we're going to go straight into the meditation. So get yourself comfy.
1: Okay.

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1: We'll begin with some Hara breathing. The Hara is located

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0: So that was Taylor Swift and The Best Day. Lovely song.
1: If you want to hear... I like that. That was nice.
0: Right. Mm. No, it is. It's a cool song.
1: It
0: it's
1: is,
0: nice.
1: Yeah.
0: If you want to hear some more nice music, please stay tuned for Corrie after 10 o'clock, or whatever time it is where you happen to be. I'm totally confused by this ridiculousness, because people are still changing and clocks are still changing. So whatever the time is, basically when this show ends, Corrie will be on with Footprints.
1: And Emily missed the show tonight. It's on again on Tuesday night, Emily. 11 o'clock, our time, that
0: our
1: is.
0: Our time, yeah. Yes. It is really confusing. It'd be all right when everyone gets synced again. So, the final suggestion from the scientists on the internet is that we all make a promise to ourselves. So an example of a promise would be, I vow to count my blessings every day. And I think I'm actually going to give this a try. So I will put my three grateful things, things that I'm grateful for even, on WhatsApp. And if you want to put them on as well, that's cool. I did try it quite a while ago, but
1: didn't we?
0: At least a year since we've done it. So we'll do it again for 21 days. So if I forget, then somebody will have to remind me. No, I won't. I'll remember. So hopefully we'll all have amazing brains. What happened to my time check, Steve? Oh, I've got 2 minutes.
1: Oh, yeah.
0: I have, yeah. And I think it's also quite easy to do this stuff, isn't it? Because that business of saying thank you and meaning thank you, and about, you know, just being happy with what we've got rather than what we want.
1: I mean, it's also a case of just good manners.
0: Well, you know, it is, but that's a dying art, Steve. It's a dying art.
1: Well, I know, it's unfortunate, really. But yeah, just to mean to say thank you, it means a lot to the other person as well.
0: It does, it makes people smile. I used to have this habit, I still do it now sometimes. If I hand something to one of my children and they don't say thank you, I kind of keep hold of it until they do.
1: Yeah, absolutely.
0: Yeah. Right, are we all right to go now, Steve? Oh no, we've got a bit longer.
1: No, you got about half a minute.
0: Yeah, so as I said, please remember to drink your water. It just helps. Sometimes you get a dry mouth when you've been meditating. And stay tuned for Corrie. You'll like this next song, Corrie. It's cool. It's one of my favourite hymns ever.
1: Yeah, it's a great, great one. Okay, thanks everyone.
0: Thanks everyone. Speak to you next week.
1: Bye for now.
0: Bye.

Good morning. How are you this morning? I hope you're well and ready to relax with me for the next 2 hours as we are in Footprints here with me, Corrie Jane. How are you? Have you had a good week? I hope it's been full of the things that you've wanted to do for the week. I'm Corrie Jane, and we are going to enjoy some relaxing music as well as the second hour being our inspiration hour. So let's start off with a great song from Little River Band, and Help Is On The Way.

Little River Band and Help Is On The Way. Oh, it's a while since I've heard that song. My goodness. Maureen, hello and welcome. Thank you for being here. I'm glad to have you along. All right, we're going to go for this beautiful song from Bob Carlyle and Butterfly Kisses.

the browns and scarlet ribbons for her hair. And before that, we had Bob Carlyle and Butterfly Kisses. What a gorgeous little song. Absolutely. I'm Corrie Jane. This is Footprints here on Anchor Radio. Hello, Chris. How are you? Thank you for joining me. And it's good to have you along. If you would like to for me to say hello, then send me a WhatsApp, or if I'm in your contacts, send me an iMessage and I will certainly say hello to you.

That was Conway Twitty and Make Believe. Now we're going to hear, we're going to hear this song. And I think the lyrics of this song are very interesting. I actually went and got the lyrics and was actually reading through them because I couldn't understand them. So I got the lyrics of this song and decided to have a good read and a good think about them. But I love this song too. It's Stevie Nicks and Don Henley, Leather and Lace.

Oh, just hearing that thunder and rain right at the end, that made me feel cold. Unless it's summertime, of course, but it's not over here. It's winter. Well, going into winter anyway. Last month of autumn and then we'll be into winter. Winter is not my favourite season, believe me. That was Garth Brooks and The Thunder Rolls. We're going to go right back in time now with Hank Williams, Sr. and Cold, Cold Heart. And this version, I've heard a couple of versions of this song. This one and a version by Norah Jones. And I have to say, this is the best version.

listening to that through headphones is trippy. A great song, but the clock right at the end and at the beginning reminds me of a clock I used to have. It was a Smithson alarm clock, Braille alarm clock. And I remember when I first got the thing, all night it kept me awake. And even when I drifted off to sleep, I'd hear this tick-tock, tick-tock, tick-tock, tick-tock. Even in my sleep, oh my goodness, but I remember that old thing. And the alarm had it like it was a bell, but I used to sleep through the thing all the time. So I'd set the alarm and, of course, it would go off. I'd either turn over and press the button on the top of the alarm clock, or I'd just sleep right through it. But the ticking of that, oh boy, does it bring back memories of this clock that I used to have, Smithson alarm Braille clock.

grandfather's clock. And, amazing. Absolutely. I have not, yes. Maybe I should see if I can find myself an old clock just so I can hear it ticking away instead of the iPhone. Oh, what about the talking clocks? Oh, I hated talking clocks. I really did. I didn't like them at all. I got one for Christmas one year, and the damn thing kept me awake all night telling me the time every hour. Oh, I hated that thing. I was ready to throw it out the window the next day. but no, a ticking clock, yeah. I wish I could get hold of one of those again. I had a Braille alarm clock for years and years and years. I don't know what ever happened to it, whether it broke down or... Because you used to have to wind it up every morning. And I also had a Braille watch. I remember when Wally Beard, and I've spoken about Wally Beard on the station before, and Wally Beard gave me this Braille watch, and I remember putting it up to my ear and listening to it tick, tick, tick, tick, tick, tick, tick, tick, tick, tick, tick, tick, until one day I was on the beach and sand must have got into it and it stopped working, and oh, I was so upset. I was incredibly upset because, you know, I loved that watch. Well, Mr. Beard got it fixed and got it all cleaned out and working again. I had it for years. And, yeah, I miss having a Braille watch, I must admit. But I don't wear jewellery. Oh, I only got a chain around my neck. That's the only jewellery I've got. I don't wear a watch or anything like that. So... But yes, that song is terrific. But the clock ticking right at the end in my headphones, because sometimes, like, I've heard that on loudspeaker, but really hadn't taken much notice of it until now. Great song. I really like that one. Like an Angel Passing Through My Room, ABBA. Now, here's a beautiful song by Mary McGregor. Seashells on the Window, Candles and a Magic Stone.

The voice of Matt Monroe, Portrait of My Love and Born Free. Two very, very beautiful songs. And yes, of course, my favourites. But mind you, I haven't seen the movie Born Free. I'll have to see if there's some way that I can watch that movie, because it's about a lion cub that was reared by humans. So it grew up with humans, and then it eventually, and I think towards the end of the movie, the lion was released into the wild, born free. So I must see if I can chase that up, because that would be a good movie to watch. And maybe I can get a few people to watch it with me. And, of course, Portrait of My Love, beautiful song there. Matt Monro. And before that, Seashells on the Window, Mary McGregor. And we're going to hear from the Beatles now, and Till There Was You. Hello, Miss Marie. Glad you're here.

I was made for loving you, Jesse Cole. And before that, we had Keith Urban, Only You Can Love Me This Way, and the Beatles, Till There Was You. I'm Corrie Jane, and this is Footprints here on Anchor Radio. Very shortly, we will be going into our Inspiration Hour, and I'm not actually going to... I'm not going to talk a lot in this hour. I'm actually going to let the songs, or let God speak to you through the songs. There's some hymns, there's some country, there's some other Christian songs that speak the message. The message that God will speak to you personally, and I pray that he does speak personally to you through the songs that are being played today here on Anchor Radio. So we will have our Inspiration Hour, and we're going to start the Inspiration Hour with Evie Tornquist Carlson with Pass It On and Give Them All to Jesus. And it is hard sometimes to let go and to give everything over to him, to just lay them down at the foot of Jesus and let him take care of what it is that's burdening us. We seem to want to take some of it back, but if we give it to him, he will take care of us. And yes, it's hard to do because we humans don't always, you know, we want to still kind of have that control, don't we? And Pass It On, which is the first song I'm going to play in our Inspiration Hour, is such an uplifting, beautiful song. It's the first track on the album Gentle Moments. Was it the first? No. Yes, it's on the second side of the record, which I used to have, which I don't. And I wouldn't mind getting that vinyl again, I must admit. But the second side, first song, is Pass It On, and rather uplifting, beautiful song. This is Evie Tornquist Carlson.

From the album Forgiven by Don Francisco, Step Across the Line. And before that, we had Evie Tornquist with Give Them All to Jesus and Pass It On. I'm Corrie Jane, and this is Footprints with the Inspiration Hour. Steve Green and a beautiful song, Out of Ashes.

And that was Billy Dean and Susan Ashton in the garden. And before that, we had John Berry with Blessed Assurance, which is a great favourite old hymn of mine. I love it. Steve Green, Out of Ashes. I'm Corrie Jane, and this is Footprints here. And if you've missed any part of the show, or if you end up missing any of the show, it is replayed again for second chance on Sunday evenings between 10 and midnight. So you still get to hear this late Sunday night if you happen to miss parts of it, or in fact all of it. So do tune in and listen to the show. We're in our inspiration hour, and I'm letting the songs, or letting God speak to you with your own personal message through the songs that are being played here on this show. And I pray that you will find a personal message that will encourage you or uplift you. And I gotta say that it is no secret what God can do, because what he's done for others, he'll do for you.

Isaacs, he touched me and he made me whole. And before that, we had Dierks Bentley with It Is No Secret What God Can Do. I'm Corey Jane, and this is Footprints here on Anchor Radio. And our Inspiration Hour. And I'm letting the songs, or letting God speak to you personally through the songs that has been played. However, I struggle, and I don't mind telling you this, I struggle with being lonely or even being alone with myself. So this song really speaks to me, because sometimes we need to be alone with ourselves, or we need to be alone with God. Because it's those times when he can reach us the most. When we are alone with nothing else to distract us, nothing else to, or no one to stray our thoughts. And that is when God can speak to us to most. The most is when we are alone. And there is a difference between alone and loneliness. And there are times when I hate being alone and I hate being lonely. But then those times I should use reading the scriptures, praying, and talking to our Lord. Those times I could be using to listen to music, to find out what God is actually saying to me when he speaks to me during those alone times. So I'm going to play this song from Amy Grant, I Love a Lonely Day. And then the other Amy Grant song I'm going to play is Arms of Love, because even in our lonely days and in our lonely times, we are in the arms of love, God's love. But first, I love a lonely day, and I hope one day I can actually say that.

Amy Grant with Arms of Love and I Love a Lonely Day. One day I hope to be able to say that I love a lonely day. I'm Corrie Jane. This is Footprints here on Anchor Radio with our Inspiration Hour. This is Kari Jobe and Steady My Heart.

0: Curry Job and Here. And before that, Steady My Heart. This has been Footprints here on Anchor Radio, the Inspiration Hour. And before I go, I would like to end with a prayer. And thank you so much for being here. It's been a good show. I've enjoyed it, and I hope you've enjoyed it too. So we'll end with a prayer, and then I'm going to finish off with a beautiful poem. It's Love, Father's Love Letter. And this letter is to each and one of us personally. But first, let's pray. So before I do, leave footprints of kindness wherever you go, and I'll be with you again next week. And thank you for listening. Let's pray. Heavenly Father, we thank you that you can steady our hearts. Even if our hearts are broken, even if our hearts are full of sadness, even if our hearts don't always beat correctly, we know that you will steady our hearts. And Father, I just thank you that you are a God of love, compassion, a God of kindness, yet a God of knowing who we are, knowing every part of us, and being able to love us unconditionally. Father, I pray that you'll be with us this week and give us strength, guidance, and courage. All these I pray in Jesus' name. Amen.
1: The words you are about to experience are true. They will change your life if you let them. For they come from the very heart of God. He loves you. And he is the father you have been looking for all your life. This is his love letter.

My child, you may not know me, but I know everything about you. I know when you sit down and when you rise up. I am familiar with all your ways. Even the very hairs on your head are numbered, for you were made in my image. In me, you live and move and have your being, for you are my offspring. I knew you even before you were conceived. I chose you when I planned creation. You were not a mistake, for all your days are written in my book. I determined the exact time of your birth and where you would live. You are fearfully and wonderfully made. I knit you together in your mother's womb and brought you forth on the day you were born. I have been misrepresented by those who don't know me. I am not distant and angry, but am the complete expression of love. And it is my desire to lavish my love on you, simply because you are my child and I am your father. I offer you more than your earthly father ever could, for I am the perfect father. Every good gift that you receive comes from my hand, for I am your provider and I meet all your needs. My plan for your future has always been filled with hope, because I love you with an everlasting love. My thoughts toward you are countless as the sand on the seashore, and I rejoice over you with singing. I will never stop doing good to you, for you are my treasured possession. I desire to establish you with all my heart and all my soul, and I want to show you great and marvelous things. If you seek me with all your heart, you will find me. Delight in me, and I will give you the desires of your heart, for it is I who gave you those desires. I am able to do more for you than you could possibly imagine, for I am your greatest encourager. I am also the father who comforts you in all your troubles. When you are brokenhearted, I am close to you. As a shepherd carries a lamb, I have carried you close to my heart. One day, I will wipe away every tear from your eyes, and I'll take away all the pain you have suffered on this earth. I am your father, and I love you even as I love my son Jesus. For in Jesus, my love for you is revealed. He is the exact representation of my being. He came to demonstrate that I am for you, not against you, and to tell you that I am not counting your sins. Jesus died so that you and I could be reconciled. His death was the ultimate expression of my love for you. I gave up everything I love that I might gain your love. If you receive the gift of my son Jesus, you receive me. Nothing will ever separate you from my love again. Come home and I'll throw the biggest party heaven has ever seen. I have always been father and will always be father. My question is, will you be my child? I am waiting for you.